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4: Weather Channel forecast for the Midlands. We are watching the weather radar. Some slow-moving downpours and thunderstorms stalled out front off the South Carolina coast over in the Atlantic, and it's kind of focusing some of the hit-and-miss thunderstorms around tonight. 70 degrees with some pockets of heavy downpours possible. Stray storm tomorrow, 94. And, boys, summertime heat is back. Midweek forecast calling for mid and upper 90s. I'm meteorologist Scott Lauriemore at the Weather Channel.
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6: Weather Channel forecast for the Midlands. We are watching the weather radar. Some slow-moving downpours and thunderstorms stalled out front off the South Carolina coast over in the Atlantic, and it's kind of focusing some of the hit-and-miss thunderstorms around tonight. 70 degrees with some pockets of heavy downpours possible. Stray storm tomorrow, 94. And boys, summertime heat is back. Midweek forecast calling for mid and upper 90s. I'm meteorologist Scott Lauriemore at the Weather Channel.
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1: Weather Channel forecast for the Midlands. We are watching the weather radar. Some slow-moving downpours and thunderstorms stalled out front off the South Carolina coast over in the Atlantic, and it's kind of focusing some of the hit-and-miss thunderstorms around tonight. 70 degrees with some pockets of heavy downpours possible. Stray storm tomorrow, 94. And boys, summertime heat is back. Midweek forecast calling for mid and upper 90s. I'm meteorologist Scott Lauriemore at the Weather Channel.
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1: 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Watch this! 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The nuttiest sound around! 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
6: Weather Channel forecast for the Midlands. We are watching the weather radar. Some slow-moving downpours and thunderstorms stalled out front off the South Carolina coast over in the Atlantic, and it's kind of focusing some of the hit-and-miss thunderstorms around tonight. 70 degrees with some pockets of heavy downpours possible. Stray storm tomorrow, 94. And boys, summertime heat is back. Midweek forecast calling for mid and upper 90s. I'm meteorologist Scott Lauriemore at the Weather Channel.
0: 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Well, we're back, and we brought music. Z95. 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

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We play everything.

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5: Weather Channel forecast for the Midlands. We are watching the weather radar. Some slow-moving downpours and thunderstorms stalled out front off the South Carolina coast over in the Atlantic, and it's kind of focusing some of the hit-and-miss thunderstorms around tonight. 70 degrees with some pockets of heavy downpours possible. Stray storm tomorrow, 94. And boy, summertime heat is back. Midweek forecast calling for mid and upper 90s. I'm meteorologist Scott Lauriemore at the Weather Channel.
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3: Weather Channel forecast for the Midlands. We are watching the weather radar. Some slow-moving downpours and thunderstorms stalled out front off the South Carolina coast over in the Atlantic, and that's kind of focusing some of the hit-and-miss thunderstorms around tonight. 70 degrees with some pockets of heavy downpours possible. Stray storm tomorrow, 94. And boy, summertime heat is back. Midweek forecast calling for mid and upper 90s. I'm meteorologist Scott Lauriemore at the Weather Channel.
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2: Weather Channel forecast for the Midlands. We are watching the weather radar. Some slow-moving downpours and thunderstorms stalled out front off the South Carolina coast over in the Atlantic, and it's kind of focusing some of the hit-and-miss thunderstorms around tonight. 70 degrees with some pockets of heavy downpours possible. Stray storm tomorrow, 94. And boy, summertime heat is back. Midweek forecast calling for mid and upper 90s. I'm meteorologist Scott Lauriemore at the Weather Channel.
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1: Weather Channel forecast for the Midlands. We are watching the weather radar. Some slow-moving downpours and thunderstorms stalled out front off the South Carolina coast over in the Atlantic, and it's kind of focusing some of the hit-and-miss thunderstorms around tonight. 70 degrees with some pockets of heavy downpours possible. Stray storm tomorrow, 94. And boys, summertime heat is back. Midweek forecast calling for mid and upper 90s. I'm meteorologist Scott Lauriemore at the Weather Channel.
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It's what we live for. Well, that and tacos. 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Z95. 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

I want to dedicate this song, Gone Till November, to all you ladies out there crying all alone in your room, and all you fellas going down south, not making it back. May the Lord bless your soul. I love you, girl.

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Yeah, well, we did too. That's why we're here, playing a bunch of random songs in a row, right? Well, that's what we're doing. 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
1: Weather Channel forecast for the Midlands. We are watching the weather radar. Some slow-moving downpours and thunderstorms stalled out front off the South Carolina coast over in the Atlantic, and that's kind of focusing some of the hit-and-miss thunderstorms around tonight. 70 degrees with some pockets of heavy downpours possible. Stray storm tomorrow, 94. And boys, summertime heat is back. Midweek forecast calling for mid and upper 90s. I'm meteorologist Scott Lauriemore at the Weather Channel.
0: 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Well, we're back, and we brought music, Z95. Here's that music we brought.

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He tells me believing Jesus steals the money from my hands. Some say he was a good man.

0: 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Z95.
1: Weather Channel forecast for the Midlands. We are watching the weather radar. Some slow-moving downpours and thunderstorms stalled out front off the South Carolina coast over in the Atlantic, and it's kind of focusing some of the hit-and-miss thunderstorms around tonight. 70 degrees with some pockets of heavy downpours possible. Stray storm tomorrow, 94. And boys, summertime heat is back. Midweek forecast calling for mid and upper 90s. I'm meteorologist Scott Lauriemore at the Weather Channel.
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9: Weather Channel forecast for the Midlands, sunshine will take over. 95 feeling like 102 with a heat index and a northeast breeze. The dry, intense heat will continue to build Wednesday and Thursday. Temperatures both days around 97. Saturday, looks like we will see some afternoon showers and storms back in the forecast to kick off the holiday weekend. Keep the sunglasses on and stay hydrated today. Richard DeWedding at the Weather Channel.
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1: When I was 6 years old, I broke my leg.

Z95. Little Ed Sheeran for you this morning. 6:39 our time, rolling along here on this Tuesday morning. Good morning, Sumner Show. Derek Burris here with you. Rolling along here, looking at the weather out there today. Looks like it is going to be another hot day today. We'll check in the weather forecast from the Weather Channel folks in just a moment or two. We'll see what it's going to be like for the remainder of the day and the next few days. In the meantime, got some stuff going on here inside where it's nice and cool. Got our friend Mike McCoy, Lieutenant Mike McCoy, coming by from the Sumner County Sheriff's Office, talking about their big car show and a sheriff's barbecue that's going to be coming up in October. We're going to be hearing about that. Also, we've got our friends from Creek Trinity Watson Insurance going to be checking in with us this morning. Plus, we got our birthday club, got our spotlight on stupid, got our random facts of the day for you. And of course, as we get rolling here in earnest this morning, we have our good news stories that are making the rounds here for you today. A pizza shop owner in the Bronx recently spotted a woman eating food from the trash outside of his restaurant. So he brought her inside and he gave her a fresh slice from the oven. And after that, he put up a handwritten sign inviting anyone that's hungry to come in for a free slice of pizza and some water. After word spread, people from across the country began calling the shop to help pay for the meals for others. How about that? And a World War II veteran in California just celebrated his 101st birthday, get this, by going skydiving. His name is Jimmy Hernandez, and he made the jump in Davis alongside his son Mark and grandson Santiago. It was actually his second skydive. His first jump was when he turned 100 last year. After landing, Jimmy said he hopes to return for another jump when he celebrates his 102nd birthday. And a sea turtle named Rossi was found injured on a beach in Wales after being swept across the Atlantic from where it lives in the Gulf of Mexico. And now, after a few years rehabilitating, a team of wildlife agencies in both the U.S. and Wales helped coordinate his journey back home. He's now safely at the Houston Zoo undergoing tests and treatment. The plan is to return him to the Gulf once he's healthy enough to be released. How about that? All right. There's some stuff for you. We'll take a break. Back with much more on this Tuesday. This is Good Morning Sumter, and we're right here on Z95.

0: Z95. A little Europe for you. 6:53. That's the time here, folks. Moving along on this Tuesday morning. Good morning, Sumner Show. Derek Burris here with you. Got a few little things here for you real quick. You know, a lot of people have pet peeves that really annoy them when they're around other humans. And almost all of them involve cell phones. So this seems like a good thing, I guess. Italy is considering outlawing texting and crosswalks starting in October. The government is proposing fines of around $90 US if you're caught just looking at your phone while using a crosswalk. So it's not just texting, even looking at your phone. The measure will not apply to pedestrians using earphones and hands-free devices. So phone calls or listening to music are fine, but holding up your phone at your ear or in front of your face would be considered distracted. There would surely be an exception for people calling emergency services. The goal is to keep people's heads up and aware of their surroundings and for everybody's safety, especially in situations where the streets are narrow and the intersections are tight. And it's best for everybody to be able to predict what others are trying to do. Also in situations with, yes, tourists. So, we've all seen it. We've seen people walking around with their noses stuck down in their phones, not paying attention to their surroundings. So that's a pretty good thing. Anyway, there's some stuff for you. Hey, a quick reminder that, you can buy on our half-off Friday sale, CarolinaSaves.com, which is underway today, in fact. We do it every day. Of course, Fridays, we talk about it a lot because that's when we put new stuff up on the website. 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We'll take a break. Back with more on this Tuesday. Got our birthday club coming up. Also, spotlight on Stupid. Got a random facts of the day. Also, a visit with our friend, Lieutenant Mike McCoy with the Sumter County Sheriff's Office. We got that more coming up Tuesday morning. Good morning, Sumter, right here on Z95.
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0: Z95. Yeah, Spinners. 7:16, our time. Moving along here on this Tuesday morning. Good morning, Something to Show. Derek Burris here with you. Time for the birthday club, and we're going to start our new month of September off here with two birthdays. How about that? I want to say happy birthday today to Nathan Baxter. Nathan Baxter with a birthday today. Nathan, happy birthday to you, sir. Also with a birthday today, Claudia Kleitel. I hope I pronounced that right. Claudia Kleitel has a birthday today. So, Claudia, happy birthday to you, too. So, both those names go in the hopper. Nathan Baxter, Claudia Kleitel. And, of course, on Friday's show here at the end of the week, we'll do our so-called end of the week drawing for our bag of swag and goodies. We'll draw from all the names we end up announcing this week, yesterday through this coming Sunday. And, of course, if you got a weekend birthday falls on Saturday or Sunday, we always announce those on Friday morning. Also, there's a little extra added bonus for you. If we do announce your name in the birthday club, you're automatically entered into our end of the month drawing, and that is going to be for a $250 gift card to Heinz Furniture and Bedding, 3602 Broad Street Extension, right here in Sumter. But remember, you can't win. You ain't in. So send along that birthday information. Give you a number of ways to get in touch with us. Easiest ways, just very simply email me. That's goodmorningsumter@gmail.com. goodmorningsumter@gmail.com. You can Facebook us if you'd like to. facebook.com/goodmorningsumter. Or just very simply, type our name in, Good Morning Sumter, right there in Facebook search bar. Our page will pop up, like and follow us. And it's easy to send us a message through Facebook's Messenger. Or if you'd like to, pick a phone, give us a call at 803-775-2321, then extension 0. And if you do call in, do that between 9 a.m. and 5:30 Monday through Friday. And remember, you can send in your own name. You can send in your spouse, parent, child, grandparent, cousin, coworker, next door neighbor, whoever, as long as they live here in our listening area. Happy birthday again today to Nathan Baxter and Claudia Kleitel. Happy birthday, folks. Hope both of you have a fantastic day today. All right, birthday club done for today. Time now for the Spotlight on Stupid.
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0: Well, this was convenient for the police. A man in Orange County, Florida, stole a car and led deputies on a chase, which ended at the jail parking lot. Yeah, the guy accidentally drove himself directly to jail. By the way, he didn't pass go and he did not collect $200. The sheriff's office shared a video of the end of the chase showing the guy turning into the Orange County Jail's parking lot. He got out, hopped over a fence, and ran toward a pond on the property. Sheriff's office said it's not often that criminals take themselves to jail, but this one did. Thanks to the coordinated efforts of our deputies and our aviation unit, he was quickly located and taken into custody. Mm-hmm. All right. There you go, friends. There is your spotlight on stupid for today. All right. Time now for our random facts of the day. Always enjoy bringing you these little nuggets of knowledge each morning here at this time. If you stretched out all of the DNA in your body, it would reach from the moon and back around 150,000 times. The moon and then back again 150,000 times. Marvel Comics saved a ton of money by arguing in court that the X-Men characters are mutants, not humans. Importing toys based on human beings means paying a tax rate almost double the rate of importing non-human toys. Marvel said, well, they're not human. They're mutants. And they got away with it. Nirvana Smells Like Teen Spirit managed to hit number 14 on the Billboard chart for the Hot Dance Club songs in 1992. And it's illegal to import dark-colored cars into the country of Turkmenistan. White is considered a lucky color there, so the government only wants people to drive light-colored cars. All right. There you go. There are your random facts for today. We'll take a break. We come back. Our friend, Lieutenant Mike McCoy from the Sheriff's Office is going to be with us. We're going to be talking about their upcoming car show and barbecue cook-off. So we got that and more coming up. It is your Tuesday morning. It's Good Morning Sumter. We're right here on Z95.
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3: 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This is today's Liberty Minute. 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

0: C95. Little Tommy Two Tone for you. 7:30 our time, as promised, our good friend Lieutenant Mike McCoy with the Sumter County Sheriff's Office here in studio with us this morning. How you doing, my friend?
1: Good morning. Good morning. How you doing?
0: I'm doing pretty good for near the end of the summer. It's first day of September.
1: That's right.
0: So we're going to talk about some of the September stuff here. I guess hopefully it's going to mean some cooler weather.
1: That's right.
0: Yeah, but also means coming up, we got fall, and that means things like car shows and barbecue and other things that we like to talk about here.
1: Fun stuff.
0: Fun stuff. Go along with the sheriff and then law enforcement and all that good stuff. We got you back here this morning. We've been talking. You've got, once again, your annual sheriff's office barbecue competition and car show coming up.
1: We're really excited about that. Like I said, the cool weather just brings all the pitmasters out, and like I say, it's a great opportunity for us to again to do an outstanding, you know, community event with our communities and our citizens, and just partnership with them, and just have a great time of eating and also see some beautiful cars.
0: Oh yeah, and I mean those two things go kind of hand in hand. I mean, there's nothing like strolling around looking at some great classic cars and just nice looking vehicles, whether they're classic or more modern, and while eating some good barbecue.
1: Yep, that's true. One thing I just want to add to it is that it is going to be October the 10th,
0: right.
1: And we're all our flyers and all our information should be on our site this week. Mm-hmm. So we preliminary should have all that ready to go, and any of our pit masters that want to come online and register, and also our vendor trucks, and we've even had some to reach out to us that sell other arts and crafts. So
0: right.
1: We do have access to inside the facility as well at the Civic Center. So
0: okay.
1: Definitely willing for all that to come out as well.
0: Well, that's good. You did this last year at the Civic Center. Going to be there again this year. And what's the time frame on that? This is going to be on Saturday, October the 10th.
1: Saturday, October 10th. That's correct. Your gates will be opened up at 9 o'clock. Mm-hmm. It's from 9 a.m. to 5.
0: Mm-hmm.
1: 9 o'clock for the public to come on in. Pitmasters start getting their crews together that Friday night. They start mixing up their concoction and start getting everything ready. So
0: right.
1: Pitmasters actually be there Friday afternoon through Friday night.
0: Yeah, doing a little cooking. Now, they get some bragging rights if they got some good barbecue there.
1: They do. We got some awards and trophies and things of that nature, and
0: mm-hmm.
1: some door prizes we're going to be giving out.
0: Yeah.
1: We don't want to, you know, put everything out there right now, but we got a surprise for the pit masters this year. So we're encouraging them to come on out and see what they got.
0: All right. I know you were here talking to Debbie, our sales rep, yesterday, and we mentioned, unfortunately, over this weekend, had one of the young officers at the Columbia Police Department was killed in the line of duty. And you guys wanted to do something along the line to help them out. Tell us what you got in mind.
1: Yes, that's definitely a traumatic situation that happened in our state.
0: Mm-hmm.
1: You know, we got law enforcement that put themselves and military first responders on the line every day.
0: That's right.
1: And so we had a conversation with our sheriff and our administration, and so what we're going to do with our upcoming barbecue challenge and cook off, all of our proceeds that we're actually going to be collecting for this event, all those proceeds will be given to the Columbia Police Department, and then from there they will distribute amongst the two families there that was involved with this
0: yeah.
1: traumatic situation.
0: Well, that's an awful nice thing to do, and a way that our community can help out another community, and particularly some law enforcement folks that are going through a tough time right now.
1: Yep, really is.
0: Mike, when folks come out to this, now tell them they're going to have the classic cars or cars going to be out there. What is it going to cost to get in, and tell folks how they can go about when they come in? What do they do first? They eat? They look at the cars? What do they do?
1: Well, like we did before, this is our second annual. So mm-hmm. as far as the public goes, there's no entry fees, anything of that nature. It's all free for the public to come in. Now, pitmasters, there will be a charge for them and also our vendors.
0: Mm-hmm.
1: And like I said, this helps offset some of the cost for the actual,
0: yeah.
1: you know, the event itself.
0: Right.
1: Like I said, to the public, it's going to be free.
0: Yeah.
1: But yes,
0: all right.
1: we're going to have all kind of items there for sale. We're going to have some shirts for sale as well.
0: Mm-hmm.
1: But like I said, the proceeds will would be going towards the Columbia Police Department.
0: Well, you know, if you know, people like to make an extra, you know, donation or something there, maybe you have a collection bin or something like that, that if folks would like to further help out, it's always a good thing to do. Yeah. This is a lot of fun last year. I had a blast. We were out there. We broadcasted live here on the Z, I believe.
1: Yeah.
0: And we had a really great time and a lot of fun. We're going to be doing that again this year. And not wood, I hope we're going to have some really nice, good, cool weather. We had a perfect day last year.
1: We did. It turned out fantastic. Yeah. I mean, you couldn't ask for a better day and an outcome on the weather side of it, so.
0: All right, so folks right now need to be thinking about two things. One, if you're a competitive barbecue team, or even if you're not, I imagine, you know, if you just like to cook, you like to throw your hat in the ring here, come on out.
1: Never know.
0: Yeah, and then also, if you're maybe a crafter or somebody like that, you said you're going to have some room for some folks that may have like a display booth and put a booth up out there to maybe sell some of their goods and stuff.
1: That's right.
0: They can do that as well. The important thing is also to get these cars out there. And you had a whole bunch of cars last year. That parking lot had a ton of cars in
1: it. I think we ended up with about 60 hot rods out there. But there was another event going on as well.
0: Mm-hmm.
1: But again, we had a great turnout. Now, I just want to encourage also our first responders, law enforcement, EMS, fire. If you love to cook, come on out.
0: Yeah.
1: This ain't just for professional pit masters. I mean, come on out and let's see what you got.
0: Well, the kids and all had a great time last year, and you had all types of cars out there, everything from classic cars to rat rods to you even had pickup trucks and even some more modern, you know, sports cars.
1: That's right.
0: You had a lot of stuff out there.
1: We did.
0: And nothing like looking at the old classic cars and everything. I think the older, the better. I like looking under the hood, and everybody had their hoods and all propped up, and you could look inside the cars and everything. You've always had a passion for stuff like that.
1: Yeah, we I really do. I've got a little hot rod myself, but like I said, it's a joy of time just to walk around and look at these cars. Some of them actually tell you what your age are, but also just hear the history behind them.
0: Yeah.
1: You know, a lot of these cars are passed down throughout generations, and just hear the history behind them and things of that nature is really exciting.
0: All right, Mike, one more time. Tell folks how they can get in touch with you if they'd like to see about putting a cook team in, and also if they'd like, you know, more information, like if they arts and crafts and things like that, if they'd like to see about getting in, because you're going to be utilizing some of the inside of the Civic Center this year as well.
1: That is correct. That is correct. So the best way to get a hold of them is to call me directly to my desk. It's 803-774-4098. Like I said, I'm in and out of the office, but like I said, just leave me a voicemail. I'll definitely get back in touch with you.
0: All right. And again, this is coming up on Saturday, October the 10th. Gate's going to open there for cars to start coming in at 9. What time are you going to let folks start eating barbecue?
1: Most of our pit masters, like I said, they're going to be starting that Friday night.
0: Yeah.
1: So around 10 o'clock, most of them that I've already talked to would definitely have some of their goodies ready to be sampled in a sense. So
0: there you go. Well, your lunch plans for that day, go ahead and make them, because I'm going to tell you, this was some fantastic barbecue. And you had folks from all over the state.
1: We did.
0: And beyond that came out. And I'm going to tell you, they did not shirk. You had folks that, you had some folks that were even doing chicken wings and stuff. It wasn't just pulled pork. You had folks that had some chicken wings out there and ribs and other good stuff as well.
1: Yeah, I've got one pit master just called me the other day, and he's going to have D, all of the above, is what he said. So
0: all of the above.
1: He's going to have some briskets, and he said he's going to throw the whole kitchen sink in there. So
0: how about that?
1: Skip breakfast and come on out.
0: Yeah, really, you don't need it. Just take an extra high blood pressure pill that morning. Anyway, Mike, give that contact information one more time. We're going to have you back several times between now and then
1: to
0: talk about
1: that.
0: It. But give that info.
1: It's 803-774-4098. Again, also in relation to the registration forms, all that should be on our website this week by Friday. So,
0: all right. And that website is
1: SumterCountySC.gov.
0: All right. Easy enough. And we'll make sure that we let folks know about that. But when you get your flyer, let me get a hold of it as well too. But we're looking forward to it. I'm going to be out there broadcasting live again Saturday, October the 10th. At the Sumter Civic Center for the second annual, what do you call them? This the Sheriff's Office barbecue
1: cook-off and car show. Yes, sir.
0: Cook-off and car show. And it's it was a lot of fun last year, and we're looking for a bigger and better one this year. And it was fantastic last year.
1: It was.
0: Lieutenant Mike McCoy from the Sumter Sheriff's Office. I appreciate you coming in, brother.
1: Thank you for having us.
0: All right. We'll have Mike back again soon. In the meantime, we'll take a break. We come back more for you soon on this Tuesday morning. It's Good Morning Sumter right here on Z95.
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10: Weather Channel forecast of the Midlands, sunshine will take over. 95, feeling like 102 with a heat index and a northeast breeze. The dry, intense heat will continue to build Wednesday and Thursday. Temperatures both days around 97. Saturday, looks like we will see some afternoon showers and storms back in the forecast to kick off the holiday weekend. Keep the sunglasses on and stay hydrated today. Richard DeWedding at the Weather Channel.
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0: Z95. A little Whitesnake for you. 7:51, our time moving along here on this Tuesday morning. Good morning, Sumter Show. Derek Burris with you. I want to thank our friend, Lieutenant Mike McCoy from the Sumter Sheriff's Office coming by. Of course, put on your calendar right now for their second annual Sheriff's Office barbecue fundraiser and car show coming up Saturday, October 10th, beginning at 9 a.m., 10 a.m. at the Sumter County Civic Center. We'll be talking more with Lieutenant Mike McCoy, but they are looking for cook teams if you'd like to come out and try your hand at cooking up some great barbecue or whatever. We were there last year. They had folks doing wings, ribs, all kind of things. But it was really great. And, of course, all the great, beautiful classic cars and everything as well. So put that on your calendar for Saturday, October the 10th at the Sumter County Civic Center. By the way, free admission to come in and check that out. Hey, a couple things for you real quick. The Minnesota State Fair kicked off last Thursday, and local parents have to consider, should we let our kids ride a 100-year-old ride? Yeah, the Tilt-A-Whirl attraction there has turned 100 after debuting back in 1926. That's the same summer when a weather map was televised for the first time, and Henry Ford established the official 8-hour, 5-day work week. Weather maps televised in 1926. I guess maybe at a World's Fair or something like that. Anyway, the Tilt-A-Whirl isn't a roller coaster with aging infrastructure, but it does go pretty fast. You sit in a little car that rotates around the center. You've seen what Tilt-A-Whirls look like. This one's 100 years old, and they move up and down over little hills while the cars themselves also spin. I'm sure it's perfectly safe, but like a lot of older rides, it seems more open and less tightly secured than most newer rides, but it was well made. A historian says it's really stood the test of time in terms of how they machine this thing. All of that equipment is largely the same today. And by the way, if you're curious, the two oldest roller coasters in America that you can still ride are both named the Jackrabbit, and both of them are 106 years old. One's at Kennywood in Pennsylvania, and the other is at Seabreeze in New York. Kennywood. I wonder if that's Kenny's, amusement park. Kind of like Dollywood. Kennywood. What if they ask him? All right, there's one thing. Here's another one. Here's a fun stat for sports fans. 61% of people say that pre-gaming is actually better than the game itself. And it's because it's way more relaxed. Plus, you have easy access to food, drinks, and a bathroom. Here's something new. A recent survey polled 5,000 sports fans and found that Americans now prefer a home gate rather than a traditional tailgate. Now, that's just like a tailgate, except you're doing it at home in air conditioning instead of a parking lot right next to the stadium. Amen. According to the survey, the ideal pregame hangout begins roughly 2.5 hours before the game. It includes 11 people, 6 different foods, and 6 different drinks. You know, there's a lot being said, you know, going to the games, but, man, there's nothing like not fighting the crowds. Watching it on the big screen at home, because all games just about are televised now. And the bathroom's right there, concession stand's right there, and parking is right there as well. You don't have to deal with any of that. Hey, today's September 1st, so welcome to a new month. And here are all the things we can look forward to in the month of September. In sports, the NFL season kicks off next Wednesday when the Seattle Seahawks host the New England Patriots in a rematch of Super Bowl 60. Then the 49ers take on the Rams in Australia the following day. Also, a lot of college football this month. It actually kicked off this past weekend. Most teams will begin play this coming Saturday. The U.S. Open of tennis runs through the 13th, and the Major League Baseball postseason is scheduled to begin on the 29th. In theaters, got a lot of movies coming out. Pixar's Cars returns to the big screen this Friday to celebrate its 20th anniversary. Practical Magic 2 comes out on the 11th. The latest Resident Evil reboot hits theaters on the 18th. And Brad Pitt's survival thriller, Heart of the Beast, will be out on the 25th. Also, the Avengers Endgame Encore special re-release, that's going to hit theaters on the 25th. It's supposed to contain additional footage that leads into Avengers Doomsday, which comes out in December. No shortage of stuff on TV this month. A bunch of favorites are back, including Dancing with the Stars, The Voice, Shark Tank, Survivor, The Amazing Race, and The Traitor's New Blood. The Real Housewives in New York City, and also of Salt Lake City, The Secret Lives of Mormon Wives, American Horror Story, South Park with new episodes, The Paper, The Simpsons, and Saturday Night Live. There are also a few new things premiering, including Lego Star Wars The Mandalorian on Disney Plus, and Wonka's The Golden Ticket on Netflix. By the way, the Mandalorian and Grogu movie comes out tomorrow on Disney Plus. It's not in theaters anymore. There are several specials and award shows, including tributes for the 25th anniversary of 9/11. You got the MTV Video Music Awards, Farm Aid 2026, Music Festival Live. You got the American Tailgate on CBS. And Mariska Hargitay hosts the 78th Annual Emmy Awards on September 14th. And autumn is right around the corner, the first day of fall, Tuesday, September the 22nd. If you really want specifics, it starts at 8:05 p.m. Eastern Time. And finally, the holidays. Of course, the big ones are Labor Day this coming Monday and Rosh Hashanah, which begins on the 11th. There's also Grandparents Day on the 13th, Talk Like a Pirate Day on the 19th, Oktoberfest also starts on the 19th, and the 29th is National Coffee Day. So there you go. We got a lot to look forward to. Busy month in September. All right, there's some stuff for you, my friends. We'll take a break. We come back, scheduled to chat with our friends at Creech Ronnie Watson Insurance. We also got some community events and happenings. Got a few other things for you as well as we roll on. It is your Tuesday morning. It's Good Morning Sumter. We're right here on Z95.
1: Hey, if you're listening at work, you're probably the happiest person there.
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0: Z95. And the Rembrandts. 8:12, our time, as promised, our friends from Crease Ronnie Watson Insurance with us here in this segment. And we have, by the magic of telephone today, one of their agents, Devin Rice, here with us this morning. Devin, how you doing, sir?
1: I'm doing well, Derek. How are you today?
0: I'm doing good, man. First of all, I think this is our first time chatting with you on the phone, isn't it?
1: I believe so.
0: Yeah, well, where are you from?
1: I'm right here in Sumter.
0: Right here in Sumter. All right. Well, very good. How long have you been with Crease Ronnie Watson?
1: Oh, I think we're going on 5 or 6 years now.
0: Okay. I'm surprised it's taking that long to get to you here. Well, anyway, it's good to have you with us here this morning. And what do you do for Crease Ronnie Watson?
1: Well, I am the director of life and health over here, and I am also one of the certified senior advisors. So we deal a lot with the Medicare crowd here in Sumter.
0: Well, that would be coming up on folks my age, I would imagine. And I guess it's getting to be that time of year again for Medicare and whatnot. So let's hear what you guys have going on and how you guys can be of assistance.
1: Yeah, no, it's a very exciting time of year, and it's an exciting age also. No, it's so Medicare annual open enrollment starts October 1st, well, October 15th. I'm allowed to start talking to you about it on October 1st. We don't have all the details for 2027 just yet. Those should be released later in the year, but, you know, we assist clients with shopping their plans around. We do annual reviews, consultations. We check your prescriptions, the network access, the premium changes, the plan changes. We just help you compare your options so you don't make a mistake.
0: Now, I need to be more well-versed on this kind of stuff because I'm 64 now, and I'm being inundated with stuff wanting me to, you know, make sure I get enrolled and do this, that, and the other. What is somebody my age? What do I need to do, and when do I have to do it by?
1: Well, it varies. It's different person by person. Some people, it's easier than others. They wake up on their 65th birthday with a Medicare card in their mailbox. They're automatically enrolled because they're already in the system. Some folks are not automatically enrolled. They have to go through a manual process, and that can be started about 3 months out from your 65th birthday.
0: So right.
1: Give us a call. I'll walk you through it.
0: All right. Well, listen, I'm going to have to do that because I'm not, like I said, I'm not really well-versed. I'm not planning on retiring anytime really soon. I'll continue to work for a while. You know, even after I'm 65, I plan to keep going for a little while. But
1: a huge difference too.
0: Yeah. But again, you mentioned there are a couple different enrollment periods. One begins in October. There's another one in November. And I guess that's for a different age folks.
1: Yeah, for everybody else that is not on Medicare, their annual open enrollment period begins in November. And this year, I believe it was extended just a little bit. I think it'll run through the middle of January, January 15th. And that's their opportunity to shop their plans around and compare them with other options for the upcoming year, and we assist with that.
0: Yeah. Again, you see all these things, people wanting on TV, the ads and things like that, and, you know, oh, sign up, you got to do this and do that and everything. The best thing they really need to be doing is sitting down and talking to somebody like you that is here local that can best help them out, I think, though, right?
1: That is my absolute best advice. Anything that you see on TV, if it sounds too good to be true, just talk to somebody about it. There's a chance that you may or may not qualify for it.
0: Yeah.
1: I'm not saying that they don't exist, but you may not qualify for it.
0: Right. So just be careful. And again, it's always good to be able to sit down and talk to somebody, particularly somebody that's local, you know, like you. And again, there are a lot of things out there. And like you said, you guys will know more in October and can really start talking about it. So maybe when we visit with you guys next month, we'll know a little bit more.
1: Yeah, that is the plan.
0: Yeah. What else you got for us here this morning, Devin?
1: Well, let's see. Biggest things to look out for this year when you're shopping the plans around.
0: All right.
1: I see a lot of people make a lot of, I don't want to call them mistakes, but a lot of people shop based on those benefits that they see on TV. And those are usually, I would not say those are the reasons to pick a plan. I think that you need to start with the core medical benefits, what they actually cover medical-wise, and not the vision and the dental and the hearing and the little over-the-counter gift card that they give you. I don't think those are the reasons to choose a plan. I think that you need to focus on the core medical coverages. And a lot of people miss that, or they shop just based on the premium, and they don't take into account the fact that the plan has a $7,000 deductible. There's a lot of little nuances out there to look out for that I wish people would just sit down and talk to somebody about.
0: Yeah, and again, like everybody, your mileage is going to vary, because everybody's situation is going to be a little bit different.
1: It is. Everyone is case by case.
0: Yeah, so again, it's always good to sit down with somebody that knows. How many folks down there, other than yourself, handle things like this?
1: Well, we have an entire agency full of agents. Yeah. Most of them do personal lines, commercial lines. They all help out with the life and health. I would be the director of the department, so I'm the face of the department. I do most of it myself.
0: Well, there you go. And not only do you guys handle stuff for folks around here in the Sumter area, you guys also have your office in Manning as well.
1: We do. We have an office in Manning, and we write policies in South Carolina, North Carolina, Georgia. It's just, you name it, we can write it.
0: Yeah. Anything else that folks need to be aware of? I guess the important thing is that a lot of folks got to be aware of dates, because if you miss certain enrollment dates, you get penalized, I think.
1: The timing is the important thing right now. I have to be careful with what I say, because
0: sure,
1: we are not allowed to discuss any of the upcoming changes until after October 1st.
0: Right.
1: But now the timing is the important piece. Make sure that you, if health insurance is something that you need in 2027, do not miss open enrollment, because it can take an act of Congress to get you enrolled outside of open enrollment.
0: Yeah, it's very difficult, and I've heard some horror stories about people that just said, well, I'll worry about that later, and then they miss that window. So, Devin, if folks are interested in finding out more about, like you said, you really can't talk about the plans and all, but if they want to sit down with you and discuss, like, what some of their options are and things that they need to be aware of, you're more than happy to talk to folks. So what's the best way for them to go ahead and maybe set up an appointment with you, or just give you a call to find out more information?
1: Yeah, no, certainly. It is never too early to start planning and just set a date to come in and enroll during open enrollment. You can contact us at the office. The front desk is 803-775-1168, or you can try me at my direct line, 803-774-1073.
0: Yeah.
1: Or you could come into the office. We're right downtown at 25 East Calhoun Street.
0: Yep. And I think you're on, what, Brook Street in Manning?
1: We are, 117 North Brook Street in Manning.
0: There you go. And I'm going to have to come down and visit with you guys, because, like I said, I'm being inundated with all this stuff just because of how old, I'm getting ready to turn. I guess when you turn 64, boy, they really cram that stuff in there until you turn 65. They want to make sure that they're going to get a piece of your business, if at all possible.
1: And I hate to tell you, it will never end, my friend.
0: Yeah, I know. Ever since you turned about 49 or so, you start getting hit with all the stuff from AARP and all the other folks like that, too. So they make sure that they certainly market to the senior adult market, which is understandable. But, boy, it is relentless when you turn 64.
1: It gets a bit aggressive. I agree.
0: Yeah, it's something else. But again, it's good stuff to know. And again, it's best to always talk to somebody like you guys down at Creature Audio Watson Insurance that are here local and can get the answers that you guys need. But again, what are those dates that folks need to keep in mind, Devin?
1: So anyone that is currently on Medicare, you want to make sure that you set an appointment during the time frame October 15th through December 7th. Mm-hmm. If you are under 65 and you're looking at private individual coverage, your dates are November 1st to January 15th. Yep. If you're turning 65 or you're retiring for a job, just make sure that you start the process within 3 months of that loss of coverage date. And that's your special enrollment period. That would be your timeline, within 3 months of that loss of coverage.
0: Yeah. What if you're like me and you plan to keep on working even after you're 65?
1: I would still sit down and have a chat. Sometimes it does make sense to remain on the group-sponsored insurance if that's the situation. And sometimes it plays out better for everybody for you to go on Medicare.
0: Yeah. All right. Well, I'm going to do that. I'll make sure that we give you guys a holler and talk and see what we can we can find out there. But Devin, again, give your contact information and tell folks how they can find you.
1: for sure. You can give us a call, 803-775-1168, or my direct line at the office is 803-774-1073. Or you can always stop by. I'm located at our Sumter office down here downtown at 25 East Calhoun Street.
0: All right. And you also have your folks over there in Manning at on Brook Street as well.
1: We sure do. It would be 117 South Brook Street.
0: All right, brother. Well, listen, I appreciate you checking in with us this morning, and we look forward to talking to you guys again soon.
1: Thank you so much. You have a good rest of your day.
0: All right, you too. Devin Rice, he is with Creature Roddy Watson Insurance. We got to take a quick break. We come back. We got some more stuff for you, some community events and happenings and a few other things. We return Tuesday morning. It's Good Morning Sumter right here on Z95.
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8: 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Z95. Here's that music we brought.

0: Z95. Man, that's one of the happiest songs right there. The OJ's Love Train, 8:33, our time. Moving along here on this Tuesday morning. Good morning, Sumter Show. Derek Burris here with you. Got a few things for you here. You know, Lionel Richie didn't make our recent list of older celebrities that must be protected at all costs, but maybe he should have. He was hospitalized on Saturday in the ICU. Lionel, who's 77 years old, was performing that night in St. Louis, but he struggled to finish the show. He even asked for a chair during his final song all night long. So he checked himself into a local hospital to have some tests done. He's hoping to get out today. Lionel had similar issues during the opening of his tour in Minnesota back in June. He ended that show early, then canceled his next two shows. Nice guy. I actually met him way back in the day in the, I guess, man, the early 80s, maybe. I don't know, but he was in Columbia at a show there. But Godspeed. I hope he's going to be okay. Lionel Richie, 77 years old. Hey, Dolly Parton's estate is bringing Dolly Fest, the celebration of a lifetime, to Nashville and London next year. It's going to be a music festival held on two consecutive weekends. Now, Dolly originally planned Dolly Fest as part of her 80th birthday celebration last year. She was set to host and perform, but she had to take a step back due to health challenges. Her longtime manager, Danny Nazell, said a venue was booked and an announcement was ready to go. He said, quote, what Dolly started, we will ensure is brought to life. As far as a traditional memorial goes, that's not something Dolly wanted. This is something that is authentic to her and something that artists and fans around the world can participate in while also giving everyone time to grieve and plan. Details haven't been shared yet, like dates, ticket information, even the lineup. But in other Dolly news, the Tennessee Volunteers, their football team, is going to honor her all football season long with a special orange butterfly sticker on their helmets. So, more Dolly Parton news there. A few things here real quick that are going on. Shriners, Jameel Streakers, actually, their third annual Shriners Luau going to be held this Saturday, September 5th. This is featuring the special blend band. This is going to be held at the MRMA Club, 3035 Peach Orchard Road in Dazzle. It's going to be this Saturday. Doors open at 5, dinner at 6. The band's going to play from 7 to 10 p.m. It's $25 for singles, $35 for couples. It will include beer butt chicken and all the trimmings. If you bring a dish to share, they'll give you a ticket that's going to be for a $100 cash drawing. You can get tickets for this at the door. Again, $25 for singles, $35 for couples. They're also doing a 50-50 raffle, and you can get tickets for that at the door as well. But this is raising money for the Jameel Streakers and the Shriners, their third annual Shriners Luau, featuring the special blend band this Saturday, September 5th, at the MRMA Club, 3035 Peach Orchard Road in Dazzle. Also, our friends over at the Kiwanis Club, their annual golf tournament, the Major General Tom Olson Memorial Kiwanis Golf Tournament, coming up Friday, September 18th, 9 a.m., a shotgun start at the Links at Lakewood. And that's going to be an exciting time. Food and beverages provided. Individual players are $60, or if you'd like to put a four-person team in, it's $240. Tee sponsors are $100 again. This is coming up on Friday, September 18th. If you'd like more information or if you have questions, contact Bill Hodge at 803-795-9299. And again, this is got to sign up. They like for you to sign up by September 7th. And you can make those checks payable to Kiwanis Club of Sumter, P.O. Box 854, Sumter 29151. Also, our friends over at Sumter Green, their annual fall feast right around the corner. It's being presented once again this year by FTC. I love Sumter Green's fall feast. And it's coming up once again at USC Sumter on their grounds there outside the Nettles Center off University Drive. You can come out and network and socialize and enjoy some great outdoor food. And boy, they really outdone themselves. 30, almost 40 different food vendors will be out there. Everybody from restaurants to businesses, folks that just like to cook. And it's like a big outdoor tailgate party. 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Again, it's coming up on Thursday, October the 22nd, from 5:30 to 8 o'clock p.m. Again, at USC Sumter, there outside the Nettle Center, University Drive, on Thursday, October 22nd. So USC, once again, hosting Sumter Green's Fall Feast, presented by FTC, coming up again this fall. It's a great event, one of my absolute favorites. All right, my friends, there's some stuff. We'll take a break. Back with more. Going to wrap it up for this Tuesday morning. It's Good Morning Sumter. We're right here on Z95.
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7: Weather Channel forecast for the Midlands. Sunshine will take over. 95 feeling like 102 with a heat index and a northeast breeze. The dry, intense heat will continue to build Wednesday and Thursday. Temperatures both days around 97. Saturday looks like we will see some afternoon showers and storms back in the forecast to kick off the holiday weekend. Keep the sunglasses on and stay hydrated today. Richard DeWedding at the Weather Channel.
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0: Yep, little CCR for you. 8:52, that's taking us home for this Tuesday morning. Good morning, Sumter Show, Derek Burris, and we'll be back tomorrow morning. Got our friends in the University of South Carolina, Sumter, they're going to join us. Actually going to be talking about their athletics program, so looking forward to that. That'll be tomorrow here on the show. Also, we'll cover some more community events and happenings. Of course, the birthday club. We've also got our spotlight on stupid. Some other cool stuff for you as well. Going to be another warm one out there today. Currently already 82 degrees out there. Going to have sun and a few passing clouds here today. No chance of rain, though. Going to be 96 degrees for our high. Tonight, a few clouds, low down to 73 degrees. And for Wednesday, pretty much a carbon copy of today. Sunshine and clouds mixed. High of 97 degrees. Again, no chance of rain. Partly cloudy tomorrow night, low down to 74. And for Thursday, going to be mostly sunny once again and a high of 98 degrees. So temperatures inching up as we go throughout the week here. Anyway, you guys have a good day today. We will see you back here bright and early tomorrow morning. Make it a good one, my friends. We'll see you then, and peace.
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6: Weather Channel forecast of the Midlands, sunshine will take over. 95 feeling like 102 with a heat index and a northeast breeze. The dry, intense heat will continue to build Wednesday and Thursday. Temperatures both days around 97. Saturday looks like we will see some afternoon showers and storms back in the forecast to kick off the holiday weekend. Keep the sunglasses on and stay hydrated today. Richard DeWedding at the Weather Channel.
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6: Weather Channel forecast for the Midlands. Sunshine will take over. 95, feeling like 102 with a heat index and a northeast breeze. The dry, intense heat will continue to build Wednesday and Thursday. Temperatures both days around 97. Saturday, looks like we will see some afternoon showers and storms back in the forecast to kick off the holiday weekend. Keep the sunglasses on and stay hydrated today. Richard DeWedding at the Weather Channel.
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5: Weather Channel forecast for the Midlands. Sunshine will take over. 95, feeling like 102 with a heat index and a northeast breeze. The dry, intense heat will continue to build Wednesday and Thursday. Temperatures both days around 97. Saturday, looks like we will see some afternoon showers and storms back in the forecast to kick off the holiday weekend. Keep the sunglasses on and stay hydrated today. Richard DeWedding at the Weather Channel.
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5: Weather Channel forecast for the Midlands. Sunshine will take over. 95 feeling like 102 with a heat index and a northeast breeze. The dry, intense heat will continue to build Wednesday and Thursday. Temperatures both days around 97. Saturday looks like we will see some afternoon showers and storms back in the forecast to kick off the holiday weekend. Keep the sunglasses on and stay hydrated today. Richard DeWedding at the Weather Channel.
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5: Weather Channel forecast of the Midlands. Sunshine will take over. 95 feeling like 102 with a heat index and a northeast breeze. The dry, intense heat will continue to build Wednesday and Thursday. Temperatures both days around 97. Saturday looks like we will see some afternoon showers and storms back in the forecast to kick off the holiday weekend. Keep the sunglasses on and stay hydrated today. Richard DeWedding at the Weather Channel.
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5: Weather Channel forecast for the Midlands, sunshine will take over. 95 feeling like 102 with a heat index and a northeast breeze. The dry, intense heat will continue to build Wednesday and Thursday. Temperatures both days around 97. Saturday, looks like we will see some afternoon showers and storms back in the forecast to kick off the holiday weekend. Keep the sunglasses on and stay hydrated today. Richard DeWedding at the Weather Channel.
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6: Weather Channel forecast of the Midlands, sunshine will take over. 95, feeling like 102 with a heat index and a northeast breeze. The dry, intense heat will continue to build Wednesday and Thursday. Temperatures both days around 97. Saturday, looks like we will see some afternoon showers and storms back in the forecast to kick off the holiday weekend. Keep the sunglasses on and stay hydrated today. Richard DeWedding at the Weather Channel.
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0: Weather Channel forecast of the Midlands, sunshine will take over. 95, feeling like 102 with a heat index and a northeast breeze. The dry, intense heat will continue to build Wednesday and Thursday. Temperatures both days around 97. Saturday, looks like we will see some afternoon showers and storms back in the forecast to kick off the holiday weekend. Keep the sunglasses on and stay hydrated today. Richard DeWedding at the Weather Channel.
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6: Weather Channel forecast for the Midlands. Sunshine will take over. 95 feeling like 102 with a heat index and a northeast breeze. The dry, intense heat will continue to build Wednesday and Thursday. Temperatures both days around 97. Saturday looks like we will see some afternoon showers and storms back in the forecast to kick off the holiday weekend. Keep the sunglasses on and stay hydrated today. Richard DeWedding at the Weather Channel.
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6: Weather channel forecast for the Midlands. Spotty thunderstorms mainly down on the Georgia coast to our south tonight. Heading away from us, 72 degrees our low tonight. Boy, the heat is on for early September with mid-90s again for Wednesday and Thursday. Heat safety top of mind, please. These numbers good. 10 degrees plus, warmer than average. Factor in the humidity. Feels more like triple digits. I'm meteorologist Scott Lauriemore at the Weather Channel.
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3: Weather Channel forecast for the Midlands. Spotty thunderstorms mainly down on the Georgia coast to our south tonight. Heading away from us, 72 degrees our low tonight. Boy, the heat is on for early September with mid-90s again for Wednesday and Thursday. Heat safety top of mind, please. These numbers good. 10 degrees plus, warmer than average. Factor in the humidity. Feels more like triple digits. I'm meteorologist Scott Lauriemore at the Weather Channel.
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1: 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Mind tricks don't work on me.
0: 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We play everything.